That was Joe Cocker. You Can Leave Your Hat On and The Letter, a couple of great songs. I just want to say a quick shout out to a good friend of mine, Ross Murray. Ross is in Maitland Public Hospital at the moment. He's had a hip replacement. Last Wednesday was his birthday. I gave him a shout out last Wednesday. He was that was his birthday, and he was getting a new car, but didn't work out for him. He went to have a check up at the hospital and got admitted back into hospital, so he's in Maitland Public. I'm going to play a song for Ross. He loves this one. It's called Fat Bottom Girl.

That was the Party Boys. He's going to step on you again. Now, this next song is for my best friend. Everyone's got a best friend. His name's Bruce Kraft. He's a

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She's running right behind him, reaching for his hand. The road goes on

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Eradicating rabbits doesn't take a lot of skill, but a boy born in the Mallee doesn't find them hard to kill. No self-respecting farmer lets a rodent eat his wheat. He'll shoot him and he'll skin him and he'll dress him up to eat. But since the spread of Mixo, he's almost got him beat.

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